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1: Dr. PJ Holiday checking in on this Thursday. 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
1: 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Hey!

0: the choir stand. 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Where it at?
1: In the choir stand.
0: Hey!
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1: Yeah, man. Dr. BJ Holiday cruising along, getting it in on this Thursday evening. How you doing this evening? How you living? How you loving? How you liking? How you hating, huh? I got Jonathan Nelson coming up. Also got music on the way from Whitney Houston. And, of course, I got the best inspirational music all over the world for you to continue to make it through your Thursday night, whether you're at work, at home, or you're on your way to work. I got you, all right? And

0: but it's actually a microphone. Push the microphone, follow the instructions, then you can leave me a message, all right? And then we got the riddle of the night as well. After a wreck.
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1: Dr. BJ Holiday, having fun, like I always do. Coming up, we got Charlie Wilson. Also got the Cancer Spirituals. And the other day, I got to say this, because a lot of people will know this person as well. Peebo Bryson passed away on Tuesday. And I just want to send my condolences out to the family, his friends, and also the fans.

0: 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I know I can't sing, but it's all good. Anyway, Peabo Bryson, may you rest in peace.
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0: 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Dr. BJ Holiday moving along on this Thursday evening. Coming up, got music on the way from Tasha Page, Lockhart. Also got Miami Mass Choir. And I got music coming up from Reverend Luther Barnes.
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1: I've got the riddle of the night coming up for you. But first, I got to let you know, I've got music coming up from the Commodores. Jesus is Love. As a matter of fact, that was the song that made me fall in love with gospel music. I also got some Fred Hammond, and I got Marvin Sapp coming up. It is now time for me to do the riddle of the night. So the question is, before Mount Everest was discovered, what was the highest mountain? 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

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Yeah, take those shackles off my feet so I can dance because, you know, I got a testimony. Anyway, coming up in 7 minutes, we're going to see if somebody got the answer to the riddle of the night. Before Mount Everest was discovered, what was the highest mountain? If you think you know the answer, hit me up. 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

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Mm-hmm.

0: The question is, before Mount Everest was discovered, what was the highest mountain?
1: Kangchenjunga was the highest mountain. My name is James Branham.
0: Hey, James, how you doing, man? Hopefully you good, but that is not the answer to the riddle. No, it's not. Hey, y'all, this is a riddle, not a question. Let me ask it again. Before Mount Everest was discovered, what was the highest mountain? Hit me up. 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

0: Hallelujah FM. Dr. B's holiday, having fun on this Thursday evening. Erica Campbell is coming up. I also got Yolanda Adams, and I'm trying to figure out the answer to this riddle. See if somebody knows it. So, the question is, before Mount Everest was discovered, what was the highest mountain?
1: All right, DJ Holiday. This is Ziva.
0: Mm-hmm.
1: The highest mountain before Mount Everest was Kangchenjunga. Kangchenjunga. Mm-hmm. Kangchenjunga. Now, you've got to let me know if I'm right.
0: That is incorrect. Listen to the riddle again, y'all. Come on. Come on, y'all. Come on. You can do this. I know. I feel it in my shana that y'all can get this. All right, here we go. Question is, before Mount Everest was discovered, what was the highest mountain? Hmm? Listen to the riddle. I'm giving you the answer in the riddle. Hit me up. 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

0: 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As we move along on this Thursday evening, here's Fred Hammond.
1: That's right, that's right. Put those hands together all over this place. Yeah.

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1: Dr. BJ Holliday definitely having a lot of fun on this Thursday evening. Still trying to find the answer to the riddle. Coming up, I've got music on the way from Chicago Mass Choir, Wills Brothers. Here's the riddle once again. Come on, y'all. Y'all can get this, okay? Before Mount Everett was discovered, it is the highest mountain, okay? What was the highest mountain? Come on, y'all. Come on. I know y'all got it. Don't let me down. Hello?
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1: 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Let me say it one more time. Mount Everett is the highest mountain. Okay? Before Mount Everett was discovered, what was the highest mountain? Come on, y'all. Y'all can get this one. Hit me up. 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
1: That was new music from my EJ Fields and Mercy Endures. Yes, it does. Coming up, I've got music on the way from Helen Baylor. Also got Group Fire coming up as well. And I got one for Back in the Day from the Clark Sisters.
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0: 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Dr. BJ, Holiday cruising along, getting it in. Here's God's property.
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1: Remember, there's a friend.
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1: 105.1 Hallelujah FM, Birmingham's Inspiration Station. Moving along on what is known as the Thursday night. I've got to do it, man. My all-famous annoying dad joke of the day. But first, I got Pastor Mike Jr. coming up. I also got music coming up from Anthony David. So, what do sprinters do before a race? What do sprinters do before every race? That would be nothing. They fast. Ooh, that's gonna catch up with y'all later on tonight.
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Hallelujah 105.1, Birmingham's Inspiration Station. Don't be conformed to this world, but be transformed with the renewing of your mind in Christ Jesus. Oh, what a change. I'm Kim Harper Johnson. Happy Friday. Yeah, we made it, TGIF. And we made it to the first Friday of June 2026. Ah, to God be the glory. Here's Rodney Bryant. He's a keeper.

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0: 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Where it at?
1: In the choir stand.
0: Hey!
1: In the choir stand.
0: Eddie, I want to go back to that guy and keep watching.
1: Where
0: do that break. One, two, and ready, you do it.

0: Hallelujah 105.1, sing unto the Lord a new song. Well, he's done marvelous things. I'm Kim Harper Johnson. Happy Friday. Got dough on the way. Brighter. Dottie Peoples, yes, the songbird of the South. Somebody ought to testify. Thanks so much for listening in on this Happy Friday. And of course, heading into the weekend, what you got planned? All right. Okay, getting some things done that you did not get a chance to do for the week. I gotcha. Well, certainly make this a priority this weekend. Check in with somebody you hadn't heard from in a while. Family member, a friend. Call them. Let them hear your voice. You never know what hearing your voice could do to encourage and uplift their day, their weekend. So that's a great thing to do. Make it a priority to check in on a family member or friend that you hadn't heard from in a while. We are a brother's keeper. And it's good to check and connect. Amen.
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0: Hallelujah 105.1, Birmingham's Inspiration Station. In the presence of the Lord, there is fullness of joy. Joy. Jesus, we love you. Kim Harper Johnson, keeping you company on a happy Friday. It's an early one, and we've got Ricky Dillard on the way. Release. Donnie McClurkin, Stand. Well, it's June 5th, that it's a special day on the national calendar. Yes, hashtag National Donut Day. Yummy! It's a time to celebrate the delicious donuts. And you know, it's just so many great varieties from some of your best bakeries. You know, you might have a favorite bakery. You might want to pick up a dozen or two of donuts. Share them with family members and friends. Whether you like them glazed, chocolate, blueberry, cake, Fields, there are a host of great varieties of donuts, and you can just enjoy your favorites on today. You know, some even bake their own donuts. If you know how to do that, I encourage you to do so and share your recipes all over your social media platforms everywhere. It's hashtag National Donut Day. Yummy. Enjoy.
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0: Let us exalt his name together. Hallelujah. That's the highest praise on this happy Friday. TGIF. Kim Harper Johnson with you. Thanks so much for listening in. Yeah, I got a classic for you right now. It's Douglas Miller. My soul has been anchored in the Lord.

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0: 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God is not a man that he would lie. He's not slack concerning his promises towards us. I'm Kim Harper Johnson. Got Virtue. He's been good. Got a classic, yeah, by Aretha Franklin and the Reverend James Cleveland. You don't want to miss. So you keep it right here. Well, Juneteenth is on the way, just 14 days away. And a host of great things will be happening in local areas throughout the country. And to find Juneteenth events in and around your area, yeah, just be sure to check out local community boards, city calendars, or platforms like Eventbrite for neighborhood festivals and cultural gatherings. But yeah, so Juneteenth is on the way. It is a federal holiday, and it falls on a Friday this year, which makes it a three-day holiday for some. Yeah, Juneteenth. Get ready to celebrate.
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0: Hallelujah, 105.1. Our hope and expectation is in the Lord. And Lord, we thank you. Yeah, we're living testimonies. Kim Harper Johnson with you. Happy Friday.
1: I definitely enjoy.

0: great work. We give God all the glory. 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Continued blessing.
1: Amen. Thank you. To God be the glory. And thanks for talking back to us on the free iHeartRadio app. Can't wait to hear from you. What you got to say? Prayer requests, song requests. Or they say hi to us. We get your message instantly here in the studios. And we love to hear from you. It's the Talk Back feature on the free iHeartRadio.

0: 105.1, Birmingham's inspiration station. They that worship the Lord will worship him in spirit and in truth. I'm Kim Harper Johnson. Happy Friday. T-G-I-F. Yeah, thank God it's Friday. It's the first Friday of June 2026. All right, God. Evelyn Turrentine, 80s on the way with a favorite, Work It Out. Fred Hammond, Love Never Fails. 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
1: Well, I had to bring it up to 98. But the message still is the same. Cause whatever you need is over here at the table. If it's love, it's at the table. 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

Hallelujah 105.1. God is restoring our youth like the eagles. And no, we don't look like what we've been through. To God be the glory. Thank you, Jesus. Kim Harper Johnson with you. Happy Friday. And listen, if you're out and about, you know, to the overnight crew, drives, truckers, and all of those, we are praying for traveling grace and mercy as you listen in. Thank you so much, and stay focused as we continue to give God praise. Yeah, I got the Commodores for you. It's a classic. Jesus is love.

0: Hallelujah 105.1, Birmingham's inspiration station. Stand still and see the salvation of the Lord. Hallelujah. Kim Harper Johnson, yeah, that's me, keeping you company on a happy Friday. Got Joshua's Troop, everybody clap your hands. Judith Christie McAllister, oh, give thanks. Well, for most, students are out for the summer break. And we're certainly praying for our babies everywhere and for parents and guardians and those responsible for making sure that our babies are having a wonderfully blessed, productive summer. And certainly we're praying for a safe one, all right? As we continue to uplift and pray for our children, parents, guardians, and teachers for a wonderfully blessed summer break.
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0: Hallelujah, 105.1. God's grace is sufficient. Hallelujah, and it's so amazing. Yeah, I'm Kim Harper Johnson with you on this happy Friday.
1: Hey, this is Bobby.
0: Hey, Bobby.
1: I want to request Jesus I Do by Mariah Carey and the Clark Sisters.
0: You got it, Bobby. Here you go. It's the Talkback feature. What's your song request?

0: Winston-Salem Bible Church. I am the way, John P. Key, Jesus is real. Well, listen, it is summer break, and according to a recent survey, you know, there are a few cities, U.S. cities, that are popular top summer break destinations for 2026, featuring a mix of sun-soaked beaches and vibrant cities. And those cities are, let's see, Chicago. Okay, I can see that. New York City. Okay, all right. Myrtle Beach is top on the list. Yeah. Well, what's your favorite destination for the summer if you take that road trip or even if you fly domestically? Let me know. 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
2: 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Bishop Brown wrote this song for me. 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

Birmingham's inspiration station, Hallelujah 105.1. This one thing I do, forgetting those things which are behind, and I press toward the mark for the prize of the high calling of God in Christ Jesus. Kim Harper Johnson with you. Happy Friday. And listen, get your Bibles ready. Yes, this hour, I've got some spiritual food for your soul. Don't you miss it. It's later this hour. Here are the Canton Spirituals Fix It Jesus. Let me tell you something.

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0: Hallelujah 105.1, Birmingham's Inspiration Station. Keep your eyes fixed on Jesus. He's the author and finisher of our faith. And you know now, without faith, it is impossible to please God. Got to keep on believing and trusting in God. Amen. Kim Harper Johnson, got Fred Hammond, John P. Key, They That Wait. Whitney Houston, I Love the Lord.
1: Hey, Kim.
0: Hey.
1: I'm a true listener of yours. And I thank you for your words of encouragement and your Bible scriptures that you give out every afternoon. And my name is Doreen, and I'm calling for Virginia. Keep up the great work. Thank you. Bye.
0: Bye. Thank you for talking back to us on the free iHeartRadio app. It's the TalkBack feature. 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Yes. Thank you. Thank you. Thank you. 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

0: 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God has opened up the windows of heaven and pouring us out a blessing we don't have room enough to receive. Yeah, the Lord is blessing me and you right now. Amen. Give him an in advance praise. Hallelujah. I'm Kim Harper Johnson. Get your Bibles ready. Got some spiritual food for your soul. That's where I give you a scripture to read for yourself. Are you hungry? Well, man will not live by bread alone, but with every word that proceed out of the mouth of God. Spiritual food for your soul is straight ahead. Here's Pastor Mike Jr.
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0: Hallelujah 105.1, Birmingham's inspiration station. Even though we may walk through the valley of the shadow of death, fear no evil, for God is with us. And won't he turn it around? Whatever it is. Kim Harper and Johnson with you. Got more hits on the way. The Reverend Clay Evans, won by Group Fire. Keep it right here. Right now, it's time for some spiritual food for your soul. Got your Bible? Wonderful. If not, go get it. God's word is a lamp unto our feet. It's a light unto our path. Read Philippians chapter 3, verse 13. Philippians chapter 3, verse 13. God's word will not return void. No, it won't return empty. His word will fill. It will heal. And God's word will reveal. Get your Bible. Read. Meditate. Study for yourself what is written. It's spiritual food for your soul.
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2: 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What's up?
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Hallelujah 105.1. Weeping may endure for a night, but joy comes in the morning. Yeah, it's all right. It's okay. I'm Kim Harper Johnson. It is a TGIF. Thank God it's Happy Friday. It's June 5th. And if today is your birthday, guess what? I'm going to help you celebrate. Yeah. Short and sweet, like a good old slice of birthday cake. Yeah, I got a gift for you. It's later this hour. Keep it here. Here's the Chicago Mass Choir. I could go to the

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1: Birmingham's inspiration station, Hallelujah 105.1. Jesus is the very strength of our lives. Kim Harper Johnson, TGIF. Thank God it's Friday. Got Hezekiah Walker and friends. I'll make it. Dottie Peoples, get your house in order. Well, June 19th is a federal holiday. It's Juneteenth. And because it is an official U.S. federal holiday, you can expect, you know, following closures, government offices, yeah, non-essential federal, state, and local government offices will be closed. Financial institutions, major banks will be closed. 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But the rest of it, yes, expect a few closures. It's a federal holiday, June 19th, which is a Friday this year. Juneteenth.
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Hallelujah, 105.1. Our times are in the Lord's hands, and no man will be able to take us out of his hands. We are safe. Thank you, Jesus. Yes, he covers and keeps us. I plead the blood of Jesus over each and every one of you listening in right now. It's a happy Friday. And listen, if today, June 5th, is your birthday, yes, of course, I've got a gift for you. Straight ahead. Keep it right here. Here's PJ Morgan.

Hallelujah 105.1, Birmingham's Inspiration Station. We get brand new mercies every morning. Ooh, great is God's faithfulness. I'm Kim Harper Johnson, got David Daltrey. God is great and greatly to be praised. Diedrich Haddon, he's able.

0: it's a gift. Uh-huh, from me to you. Yes, it's from my heart. You are so welcome. Happy birthday. And if you're celebrating anything today, whether it's a work, church, a wedding anniversary, or maybe you're celebrating because it's the first Friday of June 2026. Well, you know, this is the day that the Lord has made. Rejoice and be glad in it.
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Hallelujah, 105.1, Birmingham's inspiration station. God did not give us the spirit of fear, no, but of power, love, and a sound mind. Take it back in the mighty and matchless name of Jesus. Good morning to you and yours. Of course, I'm praying for you on this happy Friday. Got Fred Hammond. Jesus is

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0: Hallelujah, 105.1. Blessed be the Lord who daily loads us with benefits, even the God of our salvation. I'm Kim Harper Johnson, got Isaac Carey in the middle. Colorado Mass, you know, Joe Pace, glad about it. And listen, we are petitioning your prayers for the family of Peebo Bryson, who made the transition on this past Tuesday, June 2nd, at the age of 75. Bryson was an 8-time Grammy nominee, you know, known for his soulful duets and chart-topping Disney collaborations. In fact, his 1992 duet, A Whole New World with Regina Bell, was the first song from an animated film to top the Billboard Hot 100. Our prayers are for the Bryson family. And for all of you who may be grieving, remember that God is close to the brokenhearted. And our prayers are with you for peace, comfort, and strength. In the name of Jesus.
1: I'm Bree Wood with BIN News Now. Spencer Pratt appears headed for a runoff election with Los Angeles Mayor Karen Bass.
2: It's going to be a fun ride. I hope she's ready.
1: The reality TV star has 29%, while City Councilwoman Nathia Rahman is trailing in third place. Bass is leading in the primary with 36% of the vote. A group of Black candidates in South Florida is considering uniting to challenge a longtime incumbent. Four Democrats, Elijah Manley, Luther Campbell, Dale Holness, and Sheila Cherfalis McCormick, are discussing whether to consolidate support ahead of the primary to improve their chances of winning the seat against Congresswoman Debbie Wasserman Schultz. And the Tribeca Festival is underway, opening with a new documentary from Questlove highlighting the legacy of Earth, Wind, and Fire. The film explores the group's cultural impact and the vision of late founder Maurice White. Get BIN News Now on demand 24/7 on the iHeartRadio app.
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0: Birmingham's Inspiration Station, Hallelujah 105.1, Surely Goodness and Mercy will follow us all the days of our lives. His mercy endures forever. I'm Kim Harper Johnson with you. Yeah, we got more gospel hits and inspiration on the way just for you. It's straight ahead, so keep it right here. It's been a pure blessing, a pleasure, and as always, a ball to be with you, reminding you that we serve a promise keeper. Now, according to God's word, all of his promises are yes and amen. Here's a promise. We know that God causes all things to work together for good to those that love God, to those that are called according to his purpose. No matter what you may be facing, good or bad, it's all good. In the end, we win. It's God's promise. Yay and amen.
1: I'm Bree Wood with BIN News Now. Former Congresswoman Katie Porter has conceded California's governor's race.
2: And it may take a few days here in California to have final numbers, but we know tonight that we will not advance to the general election in November.
1: Early results show Democrat Xavier Becerra and Republican Steve Hilton in a tight race for first, with Democrat Tom Steyer trailing. Black 19-year-old Carmelo Anthony is accused of fatally stabbing 17-year-old Austin Metcalf at a Frisco track meet last year during an argument over seating in the stands. The defense is expected to argue self-defense. And the U.S. Supreme Court has approved a Republican-drawn congressional map in Alabama. The ruling overturns a lower court decision and allows the map to be used in the midterms, even as critics argue it weakens black voting power. Get BIN News Now on demand 24/7 on the iHeartRadio app.
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1: Dr. Ricky Diller, the choir master, kicking off the party. Your early morning praise party with me, your girl, Sherry Mackey, on a fantastic, fantastic Friday. Yay, it's the weekend. Hallelujah. And wouldn't it be a blessing to win $2,500? Well, we got your chance to win coming up. Plus, we got a Friday morning funny to tickle, tickle, tickle your funny bone. And we're celebrating Black Music Month right now. It's the Winans.

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0: Yes, it is a fantastic Friday on the party. Your early morning praise party with me, your girl, Sherry Mackey. Oh, we've got great things in store, including your chance to win $2,500. We're celebrating Black Music Month with a tribute coming up. We got a Friday morning funny to tickle your funny bone. We're going to God in prayer. We're celebrating your birthdays, your wedding anniversaries this weekend, getting happy with your testimony. And entertainment news. The Obamas are making entertainment news. Congrats are in order for Breezy. NBA Finals and a new movie dropping this weekend. Oh, we're testing your biblical knowledge with a Bible challenge question of the day. We got a reflection of today in African American history. I call it Black Facts. In today's word, hold on, your breakthrough is already in motion. Come on, Jesus. In Hot Topics, you guys have a lot to say about a hot topic, and I'm going to play your feedback coming up. And then I got a little Sherryism, a little wisdom I've learned along the way. It's your early morning praise party. I am Sherry Mackey.
1: I'm Bree Wood with BIN News Now. President Trump is criticizing a court decision halting a $1.7 billion Justice Department fund meant to compensate people he says were targeted under the Biden administration.
2: The weaponization fund was a beautiful thing.
1: He also defended January 6th rallygoers, saying they've been treated unfairly. A new statue of Barack and Michelle Obama will welcome visitors to the Obama Presidential Center in Chicago. The bronze sculpture captures the couple during their 2009 inauguration parade ahead of the center's grand opening June 19th through the 21st. The Obama Foundation is a nonprofit collaborator of the Black Information Network. And FIFA has unveiled the official World Cup 2026 album featuring 18 tracks from a global lineup of artists. Highlights include songs by Future and Tyla, Shakira and Burna Boy, and Anita. The album drops today. 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
1: It's your early morning praise party. I am Sherry Mackey. Of course, you know that June is African-American Music Month, where we pay honor and tribute to the amazing contributions of African-Americans to American history, music, and culture. And who better to honor than Albertina Walker? She was a legendary gospel singer, songwriter, and humanitarian, often referred to as the queen of gospel music. Born in Chicago, Illinois, she began singing in the children's choir at West Point Missionary Baptist Church at the sweet little age of 4 years old. Under the mentorship of Mahalia Jackson, Walker founded the gospel group The Caravans in 1953, which became the launching pad for several renowned gospel artists, including Shirley Caesar, Inez Andrews, Dorothy Norwood, and James Cleveland. Walker recorded over 60 albums, earning 5 gold records and 10 Grammy nominations. As a matter of fact, in 1995, she won a Grammy Award for Best Traditional Soul Gospel Album for her live recording, Songs of the Church, Live in Memphis. Beyond her musical achievements, Walker was deeply involved in community and civic activities. She co-founded the Gospel Music Workshop of America with James Cleveland and organized the Operation Push People's Choir for Reverend Jesse Jackson. In 1988, she established the Albertina Walker Scholarship Foundation for the Creative and Performing Arts, providing financial assistance to college students pursuing careers in gospel music. Her songs include I Shall Wear a Crown, Mary Don't You Weep, I'm Still Here, Highway to Heaven, and of course this one.

0: I love that one, y'all. I love that one. Woo, that's about to send me in. Today we honor the awesome, the legendary Al Patina Walker. We're going to go ahead and open those phone lines if you're celebrating a birthday or wedding anniversary. 844-885-9425. Woo!
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1: It's your early morning praise party. I am Sherry Mackey. It is a fantastic, fantastic Friday. And you know what we like to do on the early morning praise party on a Friday? We like to tickle, tickle, tickle your funny bone with what we call a Friday morning funny. And of course, today is no different. We are excited, y'all. I've got this guy, Mike Goodwin, talking about Southerners and how we talk. Take a listen to this.
2: One thing about Southerners, we have the unique ability to just make up words. We say words like fintu and fixin'. What had happened was, that's one word right there. That's one word. I'm sure with y'all, my favorite word is made up word. My mother said it my entire life. It's five syllables, one word. What you not going.

0: My mother said that my entire life. My mother said stuff like, what you're not gonna do is keep running in and out of this house. That's what you're not gonna do. What you're not gonna do is stand in front of that refrigerator and hold that door open. Little boy, that's what you're not gonna do. What you're not gonna do is sit up on that phone while it's thundering and lightning outside. The Lord is doing his work.
1: The hilarious comedian, Mike Goodwin. Woo, what you're not gonna do, baby. That's my word right there. What you're not gonna do is... Hey, that's a little Friday morning funny, a little something to tickle your funny bone on your early morning praise party with me, your girl, Sherry Mackey. We're going to go ahead and open those phone lines at 844-885-9425 if you or somebody you know or love is celebrating a wedding anniversary or birthday. 844-885-9425. What you're not going to do is...
2: I'm Bree Wood with BIN News Now. Key races remain undecided after primaries in six states. In California, Steve Hilton leads the governor's race. Hilton addressed voters.
3: I can tell you now, we're going to fight for you, we're going to fight for change, and we won't let you down.
2: Meanwhile, an Iowa upset marked the first loss for a Trump-endorsed candidate. Congressman Randy Feenstra conceded to businessman Zach Lahn. A University of Florida presidential candidate is outlining his vision. Stuart Bell said he'll focus on merit, excellence, and free expression while rejecting DEI policies as trustees prepare to vote next week on his nomination. Previously, he was president of the University of Alabama. And ASAP Rocky is finally speaking out after a shooting at his Los Angeles home. He says the March 8th incident shook his sense of peace for his family with Rihanna after Ivana Lisette Ortiz was arrested and charged with attempted murder for allegedly firing shots at the property. Get BIN News Now on demand 24/7 on the iHeartRadio app.
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0: Hallelujah 105.1, Birmingham's Inspiration Station. 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We get happy when you share your testimonies at 844-885-9425. 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You call and you share about the goodness of God in your life and what he's already brought you from. That will encourage somebody else that if he did it for you, he can do it for them or their loved ones. You've been sitting on this testimony. Well, now it's time to share. 844-885-9425. What are you happy about?
1: 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And without him, I wouldn't be the person that I am today.

Wow. But God delivered you from child sexual abuse. God delivered you from the rejection, from the homelessness, from all of the things that you've been through. And she said, I'm still here. Come on, Jesus. Y'all, we need to praise him. Hear from you as well. 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It's your early morning praise party. I am Sherry Mackey. Good morning.

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1: It's Tasha Page Lockhart, different on the station, giving you a chance to win $2,500. It's your early morning praise party. I am Sherry Mackey. We got your birthday and anniversary shouts. We're getting happy with your testimony. We got entertainment news, but in about 9-10 minutes, we're going to go to God in prayer. Right now, it's Doug Williams.
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1: Good morning, good morning, good morning. I am Sherry Mackey, and it's time for us to go to God in prayer. And as always, I invite you to join along with me in prayer. Today, Heavenly Father, we come before you with hearts that are hurting. Some of us are under attack from every direction. We're battling disappointments. We're carrying heartbreak, facing unexpected setbacks, and trying to find the strength to keep moving forward. Lord, there are wounds that people can see, and there are wounds hidden deep within our souls. But Father, nothing about our pain is hidden from you. Lord, you know what it feels like to be rejected. You know what it feels like to be misunderstood. You know what it feels like to be betrayed and disappointed. So today, we bring every broken piece of our hearts to you. We bring the tears we cried in private. We bring the questions we don't have answers to. We bring the burdens that we've carried for far too long. Father, when we're under attack, help us to remember that you are our refuge and our fortress. When the enemy tries to fill our minds with fear and discouragement and hopelessness, remind us that you are greater than every attack. You are greater than every obstacle. You are greater than every weapon formed against us. Lord, heal the heartbreak. Heal the disappointment that came from doors that closed unexpectedly, relationships that ended painfully, prayers that seem unanswered, and dreams that did not unfold the way we expected. Father, there are some hurts that words cannot describe, but you understand every one of them. God, strengthen us where we feel weak. When we want to give up, you hold us up. When we feel defeated, remind us that the battle belongs to you. When our faith feels fragile, become the strength we cannot find within ourselves. Oh, Father God, guard our hearts from bitterness. Protect us from becoming hardened by what has hurt us. Help us not to allow disappointment to steal our hope or heartbreak to steal our joy. Instead, let these painful moments drive us closer to you. Oh, Lord, remind us that attacks don't mean abandonment. Difficult seasons don't mean that you've left us. Even now, while we're walking through the valleys, God, you are walking with us. You are fighting battles we can't see. You're working behind the scenes in ways we don't even understand. So, Father, restore what has been broken. Renew what has been depleted. Revive what has grown weary. And give us beauty for ashes, strength for weakness, and hope for tomorrow. God, today we declare that this attack will not destroy us, this disappointment will not define us, and this heartbreak, God, will not have the final word. Your love, your grace, and your power will carry us through. Thank you, Lord, for being our healer. Thank you, Lord, for being our defender. And thank you, Lord, for being our strength. We trust you in Jesus' name. Amen, amen, and amen.
2: I'm Bree Wood with BIN News Now. In Broward County, officials say raising homestead exemptions could reduce tax revenue by about 11% in 2027, potentially leading to cuts to services like first responders. State CFO Blazin Goglia is pushing back.
3: The very first thing that every single government should be funding is their first responders.
2: He says some local governments like Miami-Dade have overspent recent gains. A man is due in a California courtroom accused of killing his father, Black Grammy-nominated opera singer Jubalin Sykes. Prosecutors say 32-year-old Micah Sykes stabbed him to death in their Santa Monica home and claim the suspect may not have been properly medicated at the time. And the Obama Presidential Center is set to open on June 19th on Chicago's South Side, with officials expecting up to 1 million visitors each year. The Obama Foundation is a nonprofit collaborator of the Black Information Network. Get BIN News Now on demand 24/7 on the iHeartRadio app.
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1: Everybody say happy birthday.
0: Happy anniversary to everybody celebrating this weekend. Happy birthday to Wanda Starks Elliott, Melissa Duncan, Wanda Boyce, Jacqueline Dobbs, Marcus Seabury, Petula Flowers, Keisha Anderson. And on Saturday, a very special happy birthday to my baby, the one who made me a mommy for the first time, Kimberly. Happy birthday, my Kimmy, from Kai and everyone who loves you. Derek Huggins, come on, Avidity Awards. Happy birthday to you, sir. April Terrell, Anthony Woods, Earl Augustus, Nicole Bowen. Happy birthday, Monica Isom, Tracy Mason, Christopher Griggs on Sunday. Pastor Keith Norman, happy birthday from your wife, Alicia, your children, and everyone who loves you. Tracy Adair, Deborah Alexander, Mosey Von Nicholson, Sean Anderson, Erica Lawson, Tyrone White, Richard Horner Jr., Linda Jones, Rhonda Jones, Milton Jones. Of course, you guys are celebrities. You're joined by saxophonist Kenny Ju, who's 70, singer-songwriter Brian McKnight, 57, Mark Wahlberg, 55. On Saturday, did I mention that it's Kimmy's birthday? Y'all blow her phone up this weekend. Freddy Krueger, actor Robert Englund, is 79. Jimmy Jam, 67. On Sunday, Liam Neeson, 74. Former Vice President Mike Pence, 67. Kim Whitley, 65. The original AI, Allen Iverson, 51. Fetty Wap, 35. Aaron Pierce, the Lion King, is 32. Happy birthday, everybody. It's your early morning praise party. I am Sherry Mackey.
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0: Hallelujah 105.1, Birmingham's Inspiration Station. And we're excited to hear your testimonies on your early morning praise party with me, your girl, Sherry Mackey. Go ahead and pick up the phone and call 844-885-9425. That's 844-885-9425 to share about the goodness of the Lord in your life. What are you happy about?
1: Yes, my name is Dorothy from Houston, Texas. I just want to say a shout out to that God is good and good all the time. You know, the doctor just put me back on medical disability. I had to file for my Social Security. I waited a year and a half to get something from Social Security. But when I finally had some Social Security, I got a call. They gave me $15,000 in back pay. They gonna give me $22,000 a month on my monthly pay. I want to know one that blessing came just in time. I want to know, I love them and I thank God for all the goodness.
0: Come on, Jesus, be our Jehovah Jireh, our provider. 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I want to hear your testimony as well. 844-885-9425. That's 844-885-9425. Getting happy with your testimonies on your early morning praise party with me, your girl, Sherry Mackey. Good morning.
2: I'm Bree Wood with BIN News Now. Spencer Pratt appears headed for a runoff election with Los Angeles Mayor Karen Bass.
3: It's going to be a fun ride. I hope she's ready.
2: The reality TV star has 29%, while City Councilwoman Nathia Rahman is trailing in third place. Bass is leading in the primary with 36% of the vote. A group of Black candidates in South Florida is considering uniting to challenge a longtime incumbent. Four Democrats, Elijah Manley, Luther Campbell, Dale Holness, and Sheila Cherfalus McCormick, are discussing whether to consolidate support ahead of the primary to improve their chances of winning the seat against Congresswoman Debbie Wasserman Schultz. And the Tribeca Festival is underway, opening with a new documentary from Questlove highlighting the legacy of Earth, Wind, and Fire. The film explores the group's cultural impact and the vision of late founder Maurice White. Get BIN News Now on demand 24/7 on the iHeartRadio app.
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2: 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But the message still is the same. 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
1: It's your early morning praise party. I am Sherry Mackey. It is time for entertainment news on this fantastic Friday. A new statue will greet visitors to the Obama Presidential Center later this month on Chicago's South Side. It's a bronze sculpture that features former President Barack Obama and forever First Lady Michelle Obama during their 2009 inauguration parade. It's going to be outside the front door of the museum tower. Grand opening weekend for the Obama Center, June 19th through the 21st. How befitting Father's Day weekend, right? Yeah. Also making news, you can call him Sir Idris Elba. Hello, somebody. The actor was one of several dozen people to receive a knighthood from King Charles. The knighthood comes as recognition of Elba's significant services to young people. The actor was one of 68 notable Brits honored at Windsor Castle. And also making news, Lifetime has announced its latest faith-based drama, Thou Shall Not Commit Adultery, is set to premiere tomorrow on Kimmy's birthday. The movie stars Grammy Award-winning artist Erica Campbell as Cassie Newton, who is grappling with the consequences of her actions and the true meaning of faith and forgiveness. CJ Williams stars as Daniel, Cassie's husband, whose unwavering love is put to the ultimate test, while Trey Byers from Empire, he rounds out this love triangle, hello somebody, as Troy stamps the other man whose presence threatens to unravel Cassie's carefully constructed life. Jasmine Guy is a part of the cast as a world-renowned empowerment speaker. Baby, you got Matt Barnes in this one as well. So, this should be good, baby. Talking about complexities of faith, morality, personal integrity, and the temptations of betrayal. Come on now. And finally, making news, y'all. The Knicks beat the Spurs 105-95 on Wednesday. Jalen Brunson scored 30 points. Victor Wembanyama had 26 points in the game. Well, they meet up for game two tonight in San Antonio. That's what's making entertainment news on the party. Your early morning praise party with me, your girl, Sherry Mackey. We got a keyword that could win you $2,500 coming up.

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1: Bishop Hezekiah Walker on the party. 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
2: Good morning. If I was to win the money, I would pay some tithes, pay some bills, and since I'm pregnant with twins, get some things that they would need and help anyone else need.
1: 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Right now, the early morning praise party with me, your girl, Sherry Mackey. 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
1: It's your early morning praise party. I am Sherry Mackey, and it's time, family, for us to test your biblical knowledge with the Bible Challenge question of the day. All right, y'all, from the category Grave Matters. From the category Grave Matters. What gospel records the graves opening after Jesus's death on the cross? Now, one of the gospels talks about the graves opening up when Jesus died on the cross. Which gospel is that? That's your Bible Challenge question of the day. We're going to talk more about it coming up on your early morning praise party with me, your girl, Sherry Mackey.
2: I'm Bree Wood with BIN News Now. Former Congresswoman Katie Porter has conceded California's governor's race.
3: It may take a few days here in California to have final numbers, but we know tonight that we will not advance to the general election in November.
2: Early results show Democrat Xavier Becerra and Republican Steve Hilton in a tight race for first, with Democrat Tom Steyer trailing. Black 19-year-old Carmelo Anthony is accused of fatally stabbing 17-year-old Austin Metcalf at a Frisco track meet last year during an argument over seating in the stands. The defense is expected to argue self-defense. And the U.S. Supreme Court has approved a Republican-drawn congressional map in Alabama. The ruling overturns a lower court decision and allows the map to be used in the midterms, even as critics argue it weakens black voting power. Get BIN News Now on demand 24/7 on the iHeartRadio app.
4: There's a little rumor that R-rated comedies are dead, which is why Scary Movie is back. But we do want to apologize to the few people who may get their feelings hurt. 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
4: 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And last but not least, white people.
6: 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Rated R. Under 17, not admitted without parent. 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
1: Praising on a fantastic Friday. It's your early morning praise party. I am Sherry Mackey. It's time to give you the answer for the Bible Challenge question of the day. This was open for our season saints. We celebrate our season saints on Friday, right? All right, y'all. From the category Grave Matters. From the category Grave Matters, I asked the question, what gospel records the graves opening up after Jesus' death on the cross? What gospel records the graves opening after Jesus' death on the cross? If you said it was Matthew, survey says, and the Bible confirms. Ding, ding, ding, ding, ding, ding, ding, ding. Yep, it was Matthew. You can read about that in Matthew 27, 52, and 53. It's talks about a mass resurrection of saints occurred following the earthquake at Jesus' death. Their tombs were open when Jesus died, but they did not come out to enter the holy city of Jerusalem until after his resurrection, appearing to many. Y'all, the grave split open at the moment of the crucifixion, but y'all, they ain't leave the tombs until after Jesus had officially risen. See, these individuals entered the holy city, and then they started appearing to people as living proof of Jesus' power. Can you imagine you done buried grandmama, big mama, and big daddy, and then all of a sudden they come walking down the child? Listen, this highly unique event is only recorded in the Gospel of Matthew, and scholars and theologians view it as, you know, kind of a first fruit event symbolizing Jesus' victory over death and prefigures the ultimate resurrection of believers. Come on, Jesus. Y'all need to read that in Matthew 27, 52 through 53. That's your Bible Challenge question and answer on the party. It's your early morning praise party. I am Sherry Mackey.
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3: There's a little rumor that R-rated comedies are dead, which is why Scary Movie is back. But we do want to apologize to the few people who may get their feelings hurt. 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
3: There's just a few more. First Amendment, Second Amendment, stoners, people named Chet, mamas, yo mama, my mama, all mamas in general. And last but not least, white people.
5: 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Rated R. Under 17, animated without parent. Now play.
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1: It's your early morning praise party. I am Sherry Mackey, and it's about that time. It's time to roll those calendars back and find out what took place on today, June 5th, in African American history. Well, on this date in 1940, the American Negro Theater was organized by Frederick O'Neill and Abram Hill. In 1950, the Supreme Court ruled in McLaurin versus Oklahoma that no distinction can be made on the basis of race once a black student is admitted to an all-white school. So they couldn't discriminate. Well, that's the ruling they made, but you know it still happened. In 1955, Martin Luther King Jr. was awarded his doctorate from Boston University. In 1956, the federal court ruled that racial segregation on Montgomery City buses violated the Constitution. And finally, on this date in 1987, Dr. May Carol Jemison became the first black female astronaut. There you have it. That's a look, that's a reflection on what took place on today in African American history. It's your early morning praise party. I am Sherry Mackey. Good morning.
2: I'm Bree Wood with BIN News Now. Spencer Pratt appears headed for a runoff election with Los Angeles Mayor Karen Bass.
3: It's going to be a fun ride. I hope she's ready.
2: The reality TV star has 29%, while City Councilwoman Nathia Rahman is trailing in third place. Bass is leading in the primary with 36% of the vote. A group of black candidates in South Florida is considering uniting to challenge a longtime incumbent. Four Democrats, Elijah Manley, Luther Campbell, Del Holness, and Sheila Cherfalus McCormick, are discussing whether to consolidate support ahead of the primary to improve their chances of winning the seat against Congresswoman Debbie Wasserman Schultz. And the Tribeca Festival is underway, opening with a new documentary from Questlove highlighting the legacy of Earth, Wind, and Fire. The film explores the group's cultural impact and the vision of late founder Maurice White. Get BIN News Now on demand 24/7 on the iHeartRadio app.
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1: Kathy Taylor, oh, how precious. On your early morning praise party with me, your girl, Sherry Mackey. You're about 7 minutes away from today's word. Your breakthrough and blessings are already on the way. You got your Bible experience and hot topics. You had a lot to say about this hot topic. Hey, right now, enjoy Daryl Pettis, Strength and Praise.

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1: Nobody, and I do mean nobody, does it like your early morning praise party. I am Sherry Mackey, and it's time for today's word. Hold on, your breakthrough is already in motion. Psalm 75 and 10 says, for God says, I will break the strength of the wicked. I will increase the power of the godly. You know, one of the greatest challenges of faith is learning to trust God when nothing seems to be changing. You prayed for healing, but the symptoms remain. You ask God to restore a relationship, but the situation still appears broken. You believed for freedom from anxiety, fear, or addiction, yet the battle continues. It's easy in those moments to wonder if God heard your prayer at all. But Scripture reminds us that there is often more happening than what we can see. God says, I will break the strength of the wicked, but I will increase the power of the godly. Notice that God doesn't simply promise an eventual victory. He declares that he is already at work breaking the strength of what is opposing you. Come on, Jesus. The moment a seed is planted in the ground, something begins to happen beneath the surface. Yet for a season, there is no visible evidence. The soil looks unchanged. The field appears empty. But underneath, life is developing. Faith often works the same way. The moment you prayed, God began working. The moment you stood on his promise, something shifted in the unseen realm. The challenge is that visible results don't always arrive immediately. We live in a world that values instant results, but God's process often requires patience. See, there is usually a gap between the promise and the fulfillment, between the prayer and the breakthrough, between what God has spoken and what we can see. That gap is where faith grows. See, anyone can believe when the answer is obvious. Faith is choosing to trust while the answer is still developing. It is believing that God is moving even when circumstances suggest otherwise. Perhaps today you feel like nothing has changed in your life. The fear still tries to speak. The financial pressure is still present. The doctor's report hasn't improved. The obstacle still stands. So don't mistake silence for inactivity. Just because you can't see God working doesn't mean he's not working. See, the enemy would love for you to quit during your waiting season. He wants to discourage you and convince you that your prayers were ineffective and your faith was wasted. But God's word says otherwise. The strength of what is opposing you is being broken. The God of our heaven and earth is increasing strength within you. See, what once seemed overwhelming, it's already losing its power. What looked permanent is being weakened. What appears immovable is already being addressed by the hand of God. Your responsibility is not to try to figure it all out or how God is going to do it. Your responsibility is to keep on believing, keep on praying, keep thanking him, keep declaring his promises, because every day you remain in faith is another day closer to the fulfillment of what God has spoken. The breakthrough may not have arrived yet, but that doesn't mean it's not coming. Hold your head up high. Stand firm on God's promises. Refuse to let discouragement have the final word. It's not over. It's just a matter of time. Oh, Father God, thank you. Thank you that you are always working, even when we can't see it. Thank you that your promises are sure and your timing is perfect. God, help us to remain strong during seasons of waiting and trust that you are breaking the power of every obstacle that comes against us. God, we choose faith over discouragement and hope over doubt. We believe that you have whatever you've promised is on the way, and we will continue to trust you until we see the manifestation in Jesus' name. That's your word for today. Take it, apply it to your everyday life, and you continue to be encouraged and inspired. It's your early morning praise party. I am Sherry Mackey.
2: I'm Bree Wood with BIN News Now. President Trump is criticizing a court decision halting a $1.7 billion Justice Department fund meant to compensate people he says were targeted under the Biden administration.
3: The weaponization fund was a beautiful thing.
2: He also defended January 6th rallygoers, saying they've been treated unfairly. A new statue of Barack and Michelle Obama will welcome visitors to the Obama Presidential Center in Chicago. The bronze sculpture captures the couple during their 2009 inauguration parade ahead of the center's grand opening June 19th through the 21st. The Obama Foundation is a nonprofit collaborator of the Black Information Network. And FIFA has unveiled the official World Cup 2026 album featuring 18 tracks from a global lineup of artists. Highlights include songs by Future and Tyla, Shakira and Burna Boy, and Anita. The album drops today. 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

0: W105.1, Birmingham's Inspiration Station. It's your early morning praise party. I am Sherry Mackey. It's time, y'all, for the Word of God. It is time for the Bible Experience. And for those of you that like to read along with us, go ahead and open your Bible or your Bible apps to 2 Corinthians chapter 3. Today, we're picking up in verse 12. 2 Corinthians 3 and 12, we're continuing the glory of the new covenant in the Bible Experience.
1: Therefore, since we have such a hope, we are very bold. We are not like Moses, who would put a veil over his face to prevent the Israelites from seeing the end of what was passing away. But their minds were made dull. For to this day, the same veil remains when the old covenant is read. It has not been removed, because only in Christ is it taken away. Even to this day when Moses is read, a veil covers their hearts. But whenever anyone turns to the Lord, the veil is taken away. Now the Lord is the Spirit, and where the Spirit of the Lord is, there is freedom. And we all, who with unveiled faces contemplate the Lord's glory, are being transformed into His image with ever-increasing glory, which comes from the Lord,
0: who is the Spirit. All right, family, we're going to pick up right there in the Bible Experience on the party. Your early morning praise party with me, your girl, Sherry Mackey.
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2: It's your early morning praise party. I am Sherry Mackey. It is time for Topics That Are Hot. I talked about this the other day, and you guys had a lot to say about it. You know, the LGBTQ community has come out against Chick-fil-A because of Chick-fil-A's historical financial contributions to religious organizations and their public statements made by their leadership. So former CEO Dan Cathy publicly defended the biblical definition of a family unit in 2012, and it got a lot of folks riled up in the LGBT community. Chick-fil-A released a statement saying, "We are proud to protect our values and stay grounded in what we believe. Respect for others does not require us to celebrate or endorse every message or movement. We will not change who we are to appeal to the crowd, and we will not compromise our beliefs for approval. Our position is simple. We will remain respectful, but we will also remain true to our principles." And here's what you guys had to say about that.
3: Sherry, hey, this is Derek in Louisiana. I agree with you. I love the community. I respect what you are living. However, I love you, but I don't have to agree with you. And I completely agree with you, and I completely agree with Chick-fil-A. Thank you.
4: And I agree with you wholeheartedly. I can love you just the way you are, because one thing I do know, I can't

0: families too.
1: I will agree with Chick-fil-A. It's their beliefs, and that's how they want to build their business. They feel that by endorsing other things, if they feel like they're already doing well enough by the standards that they're standing on, then why make them want to compromise something that they hold dear to their hearts? That's one reason why they're closed on Sundays.
2: Good morning, Sherry Mackey. That is so true, what you just said. They should leave Chick-fil-A alone and do what they do. Love you.
3: Sherry Mackey, my name is Evangelist Walter Sally. In regards to Chick-fil-A and what's going on, my own son came out and said that he was born to be a homosexual. I said, God didn't make a mistake. That's a choice. Everyone can choose, but God is not the one to make mistakes.
4: I don't know why it's a question, because if we're believers, the word of God says that love the sinner and hate the sin. Hate the sin, love the sinner. So, yes, I'm with Chick-fil-A. I'm so proud of them for standing, just like Hobby Lobby. Stand on what you believe. Stand on God.
5: That's what you guys had to say about this hot topic. And I will say, no matter what, I stand with the word of God and I stand with God. 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And disagreement does not mean hate. I love you guys. 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I am Sherry Mackey.
6: I'm Bree Wood with BIN News Now. A House measure to limit President Trump's Iran war powers has passed, with only four Republicans voting in favor. Black Florida Congressman Byron Donalds opposes it.
7: I think he believes in going in very tough and very strongly and then trying to find a way to land the deal.
6: He says he believes the president will resolve the conflict soon. The National Parks are

0: Service is removing quotes about slavery, immigration, and more from the Bunker Hill Monument in Boston. The agency calls it a routine update ahead of the site's anniversary, but some argue the move erases important historical context and amounts to censorship. And the NBA says its investigation into the Los Angeles Clippers and Kawhi Leonard is nearly complete. Commissioner Adam Silver says findings are expected soon after reports alleged owner Steve Ballmer tried to bypass the salary cap through a questionable endorsement deal tied to Leonard. Get BIN News now, on demand, 24/7, on the iHeartRadio app.
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1: All right, family, that's going to do it for me, your girl, Sherry Mackey. I've got to get ready to get out of here, but before I go, you know I like to share what I call a little Sherry-ism. That's a little wisdom I've learned along the way. Today, I want to encourage you, don't quit during your waiting season. Don't quit during your waiting season. Don't abandon the promise because of the process. See, the waiting season develops the character that you need to sustain the blessing. So you stay faithful. God is positioning you for something greater than you ever imagined. Don't you dare quit in the waiting season. That's a little Sherry-ism, a little wisdom I've learned along the way, and now I'm sharing that with you. Y'all know I love you, and there's nothing you can do about it, but you can join me every weekday morning at 6 a.m. for your early morning praise party with me, your girl, Sherry Mackey, reminding you, as always, that you are fearfully and wonderfully made in God's likeness and His image.
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1: Truly one of his biggest songs. That's Marvin Sapp, and Never Would Have Made It, Lord, Without You. A beautifully blessed Thursday to you and yours. I'm Tracy with A. Glad to be in your company. Got that Brent Jones and Praise in the Choir stand on the way. But first, it's Fred Hammond and No Weapon.

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105.1 Hallelujah FM, Birmingham's inspiration station. We ain't playing. That is how we win. Get that right. Praise in the choir stand. Praise is your weapon. Did you know that? Yeah. Yeah, devil trying to get up on you. Praise your way through it. Praise is your weapon. I'm Tracy Bethay. Glad to be in your company. Yes, Lord, we thank you. We made it through another week. Into the weekend, yeah. The fifth day of June, 2026. Hope you are enjoying your day thus far. Listen, I've got more of your favorite gospel hits standing by. That's right, still to come. Music on the way from Beverly Crawford. Got some Ted and Sherry with You've Been So Faithful. Dorothy Norwood and Somehow I Made It. Plus, more chances at $2,500. Have you been going to the Talkback Mic?

0: getaway. Yeah, keep listening around the top of the hour for another chance for you to win.
1: I'm Bree Wood with BIN News Now. In Broward County, officials say raising homestead exemptions could reduce tax revenue by about 11% in 2027, potentially leading to cuts to services like first responders. State CFO Blazin Goglia is pushing back.
2: The very first thing that every single government should be funding is their first responders.
1: He says some local governments like Miami-Dade have overspent recent gains. A man is due in a California courtroom accused of killing his father, Black Grammy-nominated opera singer Jubalin Sykes. Prosecutors say 32-year-old Micah Sykes stabbed him to death in their Santa Monica home and claim the suspect may not have been properly medicated at the time. And the Obama Presidential Center is set to open on June 19th on Chicago's South Side, with officials expecting up to 1 million visitors each year. The Obama Foundation is a nonprofit collaborator of the Black Information Network. 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
11: There's a little rumor that R-rated comedies are dead, which is why Scary Movie is back. 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
11: 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And last but not least, white people.
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18: 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Bishop Brown wrote this song for me. Hallelujah.

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Hallelujah 105.1, Birmingham's inspiration station. It's Reuben Studdard, Dietrich Haddon, and Mary Mary. That's why I love them like I do. I'm Tracy Bethay. Happy Friday to you. Here's Mariah Carey with the Clark Sisters and Jesus I Do.

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1: That's a great collaboration, right? Yeah, Mariah Carey along with the legendary Clark Sisters and Jesus I Do. Truth be told, that there are many mainstream secular artists like Mariah Carey, Jasmine Sullivan, Beyonce, they absolutely love the vocal greatness and the vocal ability of the Clark Sisters, and they look up to the Clark Sisters. So, yeah, it's a great experience for them to get a chance to work with gospel artists that they grew up loving. And so, hey, there you go. Praise God for that. I'm Tracy Bethay, delighted to be in your company. Coming up a little after the top of the hour, you'll hear another keyword. Yeah, you should hear a keyword. When you do, you enter that keyword on this station for your chance at $2,500 to take an American vacation. Go to the Talkback Mic. I want to know, where would you go?
2: I'm Bree Wood with BIN News Now. A New Jersey officer named Daryl Brown is facing charges after allegedly stealing a journalist's camera bag during a protest outside an ICE detention center in Newark. The photog's attorney, Wiley Stecklow.
3: This was not a random theft of personal items like a wallet or clothing. It was a targeted seizure of a work bag filled with tools protected by the First Amendment.
2: Authorities say an AirTag helped them track the stolen gear worth about $10,000 to the officer's home. Louisiana Citizens Property Insurance Corporation has paid off the debt from Hurricanes Katrina and Rita. Officials marked the milestone with a bond retirement ceremony ending nearly $2 billion in storm-related losses. And Kanye West will be allowed to perform in the Netherlands after a judge ruled his concerts don't pose a threat to public safety. The decision comes despite concerns over his past comments as shows move forward this weekend. Get BIN News Now on demand 24/7 on the iHeartRadio app.
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Paul says it's good to be alive, but it's best to live. 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
0: Hallelujah.

Hallelujah 105.1. It's music from BB and CC Winans and close to you. I'm Tracy Bethay. Happy Friday to you and yours. Still to come, Lisa Noel Smith and the Brown Singers with Promises. Here's the Reach Temple Choir, and let me hear you say I am blessed.

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0: Hallelujah 105.1, Birmingham's Inspiration Station. Ah, that's music from Lisa Knowles and the Brown Singers. Song says, God keeps his promises. Yes, he does. And gotta say congratulations to Lisa Knowles and the Brown Singers. Yep. Nominated officially for 5 Stella Awards, including Song of the Year for Promises. Absolutely. Also, the Female Artist of the Year, Duo Chorus Group of the Year, Producer of the Year, and Quartet of the Year. And I'm calling a full sweep. Should have been nominated for Artist of the Year, but that's another story. Congratulations, Lisa Knowles, Smith, and the Brown Singers. Yep. Yeah. All right. I'm Tracy Bethay. Glad to be in your company. Happy Friday to you and yours. Listen, the $2,500 USA giveaway is real. As a matter of fact, let's head over to the talkback feature. I want to know, what would you do with your $2,500? Where would you go?
1: I win the $2,500.
0: Yes, sir.
1: I would like to take my wife to St. Louis.
0: Oh.
1: To see her best friend, who has been sick. Just had about 3 or 4 strokes.
0: Mm.
1: And we want to go see her. God bless you. I love the station.
0: Well, God bless you, my brother. Thank you so much for checking in on today. And wow, you could take this $2,500 and go and visit, take your wife to see her friend. Something is powerful and very meaningful. Yes. A lot of places that we want to go, need to go, would like to go. We're giving you a chance to go to places in this USA with so many great things, so many great places and museums and landmarks. Yeah, we want you to get this money. So it happens 4 times a day, 8 a.m., 11 a.m., 2 p.m., and 5 p.m. When you hear that keyword, you enter it on this station's website for your chance at $2,500 to explore the USA.
2: 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Two former Colorado paramedics will get a new trial in the death of a black man, Elijah McClain. Community activists react.
3: All we want as a black and brown community is justice.
2: An appeals court overturned their convictions, ruling jurors lacked key information before finding them guilty. McClain died in 2019 after being restrained and injected with ketamine, sparking renewed outrage. Baltimore's black mayor, Brandon Scott, is weighing in on the city sheriff's race, endorsing challenger Sabrina Tap Harper. She's running against incumbent Sam Cogan in a primary that's drawing attention after a past legal dispute between the two. And a new affordable housing complex is now open in College Park, Georgia. City leaders say the 180-unit development is already seeing strong demand, with about 40% of units leased, as Mayor Bianca Motley-Broom highlights its role in helping families thrive. Get BIN News Now on demand 24/7 on the iHeartRadio app.
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12: There's a little rumor that R-rated comedies are dead, which is why Scary Movie is back. 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

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It's a classic from Commissioned and Running Back to You. Hey, it's Tracy Bethay. Glad to be with you on this Friday. Here's Miss Nia Allen and Lord, I Love You.

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1: 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And Lord, I love you. I'm Tracy Bethay, glad to be in your company. And if you love the James Bond franchise,

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0: Hallelujah 105.1, Birmingham's inspiration station. It's Uncle Charlie and I'm blessed. Happy Friday to you and yours. I'm Tracy Bethay. Here's the songbird of the South, my God, mommy, Miss Dottie Peoples. And what the devil meant for evil, God turned it around for my good.
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1: It's music from Jonathan McReynolds along with Jamal Roberts and Steel. I'm Tracy Bethay, glad to be in your company on this Friday. Yes, the weekend is here. You got big plans? Gonna chill this weekend? Yeah, I've got a couple of events and looking forward to them. Absolutely. Anytime I get a chance to get out into the community, I love meeting people and our listeners. And yeah, gonna have a good time this weekend indeed. On the way, more of your favorite gospel hits. Got some Yolanda Adams standing by. Music from Adia, who is up for Stellar Award, including the Albertina Walker Female Vocalist of the Year. Beverly Crawford is on the way. And music from Josh Copeland with Nobody But Jesus.
2: I'm Bree Wood with BIN News Now. Two former Colorado paramedics will get a new trial in the death of a black man, Elijah McClain. Community activists react.
3: All we want as a black and brown community is justice.
2: An appeals court overturned their convictions, ruling jurors lacked key information before finding them guilty. McClain died in 2019 after being restrained and injected with ketamine, sparking renewed outrage. Baltimore's black mayor, Brandon Scott, is weighing in on the city sheriff's race, endorsing challenger Sabrina Tapp Harper. She's running against incumbent Sam Cogan in a primary that's drawing attention after a past legal dispute between the two. And a new affordable housing complex is now open in College Park, Georgia. City leaders say the 180-unit development is already seeing strong demand, with about 40% of units leased, as Mayor Bianca Motley-Broom highlights its role in helping families thrive. Get BIN News Now on demand 24/7 on the iHeartRadio app.
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105.1 Hallelujah FM. That's Maverick City Music along with Elevation Worship with Jaira. I'm Tracy Bethay, glad to be in your company on this Friday. It's Josh Copeland and No.

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1: You ready? Oh, it's time for the gospel truth in gospel news, honey, with two-time Stellar Award winner, Tracy Bethea.
0: Today in the gospel truth and gospel news, honey, the Foundation for the Sickle Cell Disease Research welcomes critically revered award-winning actress, producer, multiple New York Times best-selling author, and EGOT winner Viola Davis as the Foundation keynote speaker for its 20th annual Sickle Cell Disease Research and Educational Symposium and 49th National Sickle Cell Disease Scientific Meeting, taking place this weekend at the Broward County Convention Center in Fort Lauderdale, Florida. Davis will speak this Sunday, bringing her powerful voice to one of the nation's leading meetings focused on sickle cell disease, research, innovation, education, and patient care. The Foundation for Sickle Cell Disease Research's 20th annual symposium with the theme The Golden Age convenes physicians, researchers, healthcare professionals, industry leaders, community supporters, and sickle cell warriors from across the United States and around the world to discuss the field's most urgent clinical and transactional questions. The agenda integrates sessions focused on precision, therapeutics, patient-centered endpoints, access to care, public health strategies, clinical research, and the future of meaningful sickle cell disease care. Congratulations, Viola Davis, keynote speaker for the 20th annual Sickle Cell Disease Research and Educational Symposium. I'm Tracy Bethea, and that's a look at the Gospel Truth and Gospel News, honey.
2: I'm Bree Wood with BIN News Now. One person is dead and six others are injured after a mass shooting in Birmingham, Alabama. Birmingham Police Department spokesman Darrell Freeman.
3: We are deeply saddened by the passing of one of those individuals. We are actively working to see what transpired at this location. We won't sleep until we find out who's done this.
2: Police say the shooting happened during a large gathering and investigators recovered more than 30 shell casings. No arrests have been made. The Department of Homeland Security says it's ready for the Gordie Howe International Bridge to open in Detroit, Michigan. Officials say Customs and Border Protection staff are trained and standing by, but an exact opening date has not yet been set. And the Prince Estate is releasing a new collection of 10 unreleased songs called Timeless. The project spans his career from 1977 to 2016 and drops August 28th following the release of a newly unveiled track titled Stone. Get BIN News Now on demand 24/7 on the iHeartRadio app.
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1: The legendary Clark Sisters with Blessed and Highly Favored. I'm Tracy Bethay, delighted to be in your company. The choir master, Ricky Dillard, is on the way. But first, it's Lamar Campbell and the Spirit of Praise. It's all

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1: It's music from Miss Charisma Evans on lead vocals with Ricky Dillard and Ron Carter and Open My Eyes. I'm Tracy Bethay, delighted to be in your company on this beautifully blessed Friday. Headed over to the Talkback feature on the iHeartRadio app. Who's checking in on today?
2: Good morning, Tracy. Hello. This is Jerry Thomas. You have a wonderful, blessed day. So I want to tell you that I still enjoy you. I'm still enjoying you every day. So you have a blessed one. God bless you.
1: Well, thank you so much, Miss Thomas. I appreciate that. Yes. Blessings to you. 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I'm telling you, you never know. 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
3: I'm Bree Wood with BIN News Now. Two former Colorado paramedics will get a new trial in the death of a black man, Elijah McClain. Community activists react.
4: All we want as a black and brown community is justice.
3: An appeals court overturned their convictions, ruling jurors lacked key information before finding them guilty. McClain died in 2019 after being restrained and injected with ketamine, sparking renewed outrage. Baltimore's black mayor, Brandon Scott, is weighing in on the city sheriff's race, endorsing challenger Sabrina Tapp Harper. She's running against incumbent Sam Cogan in a primary that's drawing attention after a past legal dispute between the two. And a new affordable housing complex is now open in College Park, Georgia. City leaders say the 180-unit development is already seeing strong demand, with about 40% of units leased, as Mayor Bianca Motley-Broom highlights its role in helping families thrive. 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
1: It's a classic from the late Norman Hutchins and Battlefield. I'm Tracy Bethea. It's James Fortune and In the Room.

0: Hallelujah 105.1. It's James Fortune. Song says, in the room. Yeah, you got to get in the room. Yeah. Stay in the room. If it's a good room to be in, all right? See, some of y'all trying to get in rooms and backstage, and it's so overkill. It's not all of that, all right? But you do want to get in certain rooms, absolutely. I'm Tracy Bethea, delighted to be in your company. Listen, Disney Plus is set to release 3 new exclusive episodes of The Simpsons this summer. Yeah, you're a fan of The Simpsons? Hands up. Okay. And that's including a double episode special called Extreme Makeover, Homer Edition. And it's going to be available June the 17th. Now, the second episode, Simplicity, is a Simmons set in Italy, while the third, Yellow Mirror, is a tech person. Yeah. And they will do a Black Mirror parody. Now, these new episodes join a lineup of Disney Plus exclusives, solidifying the platform as a leader in adult animation content. Fans can look forward to a summer filled with new adventures in Springfield. How about that? And The Simpsons are returning. Come on, Simpsons. I used to watch them, though, when I was much younger and wasn't busy all the time. On the way, more of your favorite gospel hits.
1: I'm Bree Wood with BIN News Now. One person is dead and 6 others are injured after a mass shooting in Birmingham, Alabama. Birmingham Police Department spokesman Darrell Freeman.
2: We are deeply saddened by the passing of one of those individuals. We are actively working to see what transpired at this location. We won't sleep until we find out who's done this.
1: Police say the shooting happened during a large gathering and investigators recovered more than 30 shell casings. No arrests have been made. The Department of Homeland Security says it's ready for the Gordie Howe International Bridge to open in Detroit, Michigan. Officials say Customs and Border Protection staff are trained and standing by, but an exact opening date has not yet been set. And the Prince Estate is releasing a new collection of 10 unreleased songs called Timeless. The project spans his career from 1977 to 2016 and drops August 28th following the release of a newly unveiled track titled Stone. Get BIN News Now on demand 24/7 on the iHeartRadio app.
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1: Oh, if we could just do that, let go and let God. He knows everything. He's got you. Let go and let God. I'm Tracy Bethay, glad to be in your company. Tamla Mann is on the way. Here's Doug Williams with Living Testimony.
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2: It is music from Tamela Mann with Live, Breathe, Fight. Ooh, you have to will yourself to do that. And that's all right. Sometimes you just got to encourage yourself. That is one of Tamela's latest singles, actually the title of her latest project. And we've got some birthdays that we need to celebrate on this Friday, June the 5th. Happy birthday to my sister girl, Tina Jones. Happy blessed birthday to you. Deborah Gray Moore is celebrating on today. Producer Asaph Alexander Ward, happy birthday to you. Craig Miles is celebrating on today along with Nikki Williams. And Kiki Hayes is celebrating her birthday on today. And maybe you've got a birthday or an anniversary. Listen, we just want to say blessings to you.
3: I'm Amber Payton with BIN News Now. Two former Colorado paramedics convicted in the death of Elijah McClain will get a new trial. McClain, who was black, died in 2019 after Aurora police restrained him and paramedics injected him with ketamine.
4: All we want as a black and brown community is justice.
3: The two paramedics were convicted in 2023, but Colorado's Court of Appeals reversed those convictions, saying the jury needed more information. A New Mexico hospital has been ordered to pay $13 million to the family of black Star Trek star Nichelle Nichols after a jury found it negligent in her death. Nichols died in July 2022 from heart failure, but her family claimed doctors failed to properly diagnose and treat her. And the Prince Estate is releasing 10 previously unreleased Prince songs on a new collection called Timeless. The tracks span his career from 1977 to 2016, including the newly released single Stone. Get BIN News Now on demand 24/7 on the iHeartRadio app.
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1: It's Byron Cage, and yes, wherever you are, there is the presence of the Lord. I'm Tracy Bethay, glad to be in your company. Here's Pastor Mike Jr. and Turn It Around.
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Now when we pray, we want to end that with a declaration, a decree. 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The things that hurt you in the past won't control your future. Starting now, this is a new day. This is your exodus. You are officially released.

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1: It's Friday. Hallelujah. It's Sonya Blakey, and this is exactly how I feel.
2: Glory to God. He is good. 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Hallelujah.
1: Yes, hallelujah. Turn up again, praise in the choir stand. Let's do Marvin Sapp, I Believe. Right now, it's Rodney Bryant.

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1: Coming up, Bishop Marvin Sapp, I Believe, J.J. Harrison, No Reason to Fear, Reverend Clay Evans and the Ark Mass Choir. I've got a testimony. It's Sonya Blakey. Man, we have wrapped up this week, wrapped up another school year because many kids are out of school starting today. After today, that's it. And we are celebrating with the praise. Hit me up on the iHeartRadio app. Tap the red talkback mic.
2: I'm Amber Payton with BIN News Now. Senate Republicans have passed a $70 billion bill to fund immigration enforcement through the rest of President Trump's term.
3: This bill, as amended, is passed.
2: The package includes $38 billion for ICE, $22 billion for Border Patrol, and $5 billion for the Department of Homeland Security following an 18-hour overnight vote-a-rama. George Floyd's girlfriend is urging the Minnesota GOP to condemn a moment of silence held for Derek Chauvin at the state party convention. At a press conference, Courtney Ross criticized the action and called on state Republicans to explicitly apologize and denounce it. And the National Park Service is removing several quotes referencing slavery, immigrants, and war from the Bunker Hill Monument in Boston. Senator Ed Markey's office confirmed the planned changes ahead of the battle's 251st anniversary on June 17th. Get BIN News Now on demand 24/7 on the iHeartRadio app.
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your life as a believer, when you're going to question if God is really on your side. And the reason why you're questioning it is because of the simple fact it seems like the devil is hitting you with everything that he can possibly throw at you. But you need to understand something, beloved. You need to remember that the only reason why you're in that position now is because God had ordered your steps. And the only reason why the devil is hitting you like he's hitting you is because he has literally peeked into your future. And he

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1: The sound of Sunday church. Now, I'm real churchy, so I could use a tambourine right now. I'm Sonya Blakey. Happy Friday right now. It's EJ Fields, Mercy Endureth.

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1: Coming up, classic Donnie McClurkin, Stan. What do you do when you've done all you can? You just stand. You got it. Also, Kirk Franklin, Hosanna. It's Sonya Blakey. It's a celebration. It's Friday. Finished up another work week. And we also finished up another school year. Parents, are you happy? Kids, are you happy? I want to hear from everybody this afternoon. Hit me up on the iHeart Radio app, that red talkback mic. Hit it. You get 30 seconds. Let's go.
2: I'm Amber Payton with BIN News Now. Florida Republican gubernatorial candidate James Fishback is urging gun owners to use legal open carry to help prevent future teen takeover events.
3: What is a disgrace to Florida is black men showing up here and shooting other black people, intimidating white people, threatening our businesses and our tourism.
2: His comments came after a 17-year-old was shot during a Sunday night gathering at Clearwater Beach. St. Petersburg, Florida officials say eliminating the property tax could cost the city nearly $40 million in 2028 and $75 million in 2029. Black Mayor Ken Welch says voters should reject the measure in November. And rapper Kanye West, also known as Ye, will be allowed to perform in the Netherlands after a judge rejected an effort to block his concerts over past anti-Semitic remarks. The judge said there's no evidence the shows would threaten public order. Get BIN News Now on demand 24/7 on the iHeartRadio app.
4: There's a little rumor that R-rated comedies are dead, which is why Scary Movie is back. But we do want to apologize to the few people who may get their feelings hurt. 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
4: 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And last but not least, white people.
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1: Coming up, Lisa Noel Smith promises she made it to the final ballot. 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We'll find out in August which stellar award she's going to win. I'm Sonia Blakey. Are you excited that it's Friday?
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1: Lisa Doe Smith and the Brown Singers, congrats on all the stellar nominations. We'll talk about that. Also coming up, we got Church Parking Lot, Otis Kemp. We'll do Daryl Coley, I Need Your Spirit. It's Sonya Blakey, keeping you moving and motivated in the afternoon. Well, the nominations were released, announced, and Lisa Doe Smith, Tasha Cobbs, Leonard, Daryl Walls, my God, Ty Trippett, some of the top nominees, and Kirk Franklin will be hosting this year the 41st Annual Stellar Gospel Music Awards, happening in August.
2: I'm Amber Payton with BIN News Now. Florida Congressman Jarrett Moskowitz and Byron Donalds, who is black, are teaming up to help families prepare for storms.
3: Businesses should have a plan to protect employees, communicate quickly.
2: Donalds says evacuating just a few miles inland can make a difference, while Moskowitz urges people to download the FEMA app for real-time alerts and shelter locations. The Justice Department is launching a $300 million model cities program using the Memphis Safe Task Force as a national crime reduction blueprint. Black Memphis Mayor Paul Young says the city is considering applying. And the National Black Church Initiative is backing expanded research capacity at HBCUs, as Howard University is expected to become the first HBCU with an R1 research designation. NBCI says the move could help boost funding, recruit faculty, and expand faith-based clinical research aimed at improving black health outcomes. Get BIN News Now on demand 24/7 on the iHeartRadio app.
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1: Considering everything that you have been through, that I have been through, to say that we're still here, that's major. 2026 graduates, you made it. Let's celebrate. Hit me up on the iHeartRadio app. Tap that red talkback mic. Right now, it's Mariah Carey and the Clark Sisters. Jesus, I do.

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1: The Clark sisters were the perfect pick. Thank you so much, Mariah Carey, for celebrating our gospel legends. Jesus, I do. I'm Sonya Blakey. Coming up, Reverend Jasper Williams, I Am the Way. Fred Hammond, Jesus is All. 2026 graduates, you did it. Many are graduating this weekend. I just want to celebrate you, and I want everybody else to celebrate you, too. 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
2: I have a 2026 graduate. His name is Ja'Kalen McAlpin. He goes to Garland High School in Garland, Texas.
3: I'm Amber Payton with BIN News Now. The Knicks look to take a 2-0 NBA Finals lead tonight against the Spurs in San Antonio.
4: I've been a Knicks fan for a long time, and I'm also a Jim Dolan fan. He's a nice guy.
3: President Trump is expected to attend Game 3 Monday at Madison Square Garden, along with New York City Mayor Zarem Mamdani, who says he will not be sitting with Trump. Casey Wasserman says he is not resigning as chairman of LA 28, despite calls from Black Los Angeles Mayor Karen Bass and some council members. Wasserman says he speaks with Bass weekly and insists organizers are operating on a break-even budget ahead of the Olympics, now just over 2 years away. And New Orleans City Council plans to take out a $110 million loan to help cover the city's budget shortfall. The city faces a $222 million deficit after former Mayor LaToya Cantrell, who is Black, vetoed a budget proposal backed by the council. Get BIN News Now on demand 24/7 on the iHeartRadio app.
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1: Coming up this hour, the new one from Ricky Dillard, Open My Eyes. I see men a standard in your well. It's Sonya Blakey. Here's Kirk. He's about to do something big in August. We'll talk about it in about 9 minutes.
2: Book of Revelation, chapter 7, verses 16 and 17. Yes, sir. They shall hunger no more, neither shall they thirst.

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1: Coming up, Helen Baylor. If it had not been for the Lord on my side, I understand now. My grandmama would sing it. Now I sing it because I know. Minute Standard in Your Will, PJ Morris and Mercy. I'm Sonya Blakey. Kirk Franklin will be hosting the 41st Stellar Gospel Music Awards. Kirk has hosted at least 4 or 5 times. I may be exaggerating, but he has hosted a lot of times. But he does good. Looking forward to the show.
2: I'm Amber Payton with BIN News Now. 2 former Colorado paramedics convicted in the death of Elijah McClain will get a new trial. McClain, who was black, died in 2019 after Aurora police restrained him and paramedics injected him with ketamine.
3: All we want as a black and brown community is justice.
2: The 2 paramedics were convicted in 2023, but Colorado's Court of Appeals reversed those convictions, saying the jury needed more information. A New Mexico hospital has been ordered to pay $13 million to the family of black Star Trek star Nichelle Nichols after a jury found it negligent in her death. Nichols died in July 2022 from heart failure, but her family claimed doctors failed to properly diagnose and treat her. And the Prince Estate is releasing 10 previously unreleased Prince songs on a new collection called Timeless. The tracks span his career from 1977 to 2016, including the newly released single Stone. Get BIN News Now on demand 24/7 on the iHeartRadio app.
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1: Bragging on our graduates 2026. She said her nephew made third in the nation. You'll understand what I'm talking about after this. PJ Morton, Mercy.

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1: PJ Morton, Mercy, the full project drops soon. Coming up, we're going to take it back, Flashback Friday. Reverend Milton Bronson and the Thompson Community Singers, Chicago Mass Choir. Thank you, Jesus. It's Sonya Blakey. Not only are we celebrating that it's Friday, but it's the end of a school year for many, and then it's a milestone for so many, whether you're graduating from kindergarten or high school or undergraduate or maybe law school like my daughter, Destiny. I put up a whole bunch of pictures. You know I'm excited. I'm her mama. Hit me up and you can see it on my Facebook and Instagram page. But I want to talk about your graduate. Let's do it.
2: Hi, this is LaTanya and I just want to give a shout out to my nephew, Neil Terry. He graduated from Belhaven College. Also, he came in third in the nation on high jump. So again, I want to say congratulations to my nephew Neil Terry, who graduated from Belhaven and came third in the nation on high jump. I love you.
1: 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Come on and celebrate. Hit me up, the iHeartRadio app. There's a red talk back mic. Tap it. You get 30 seconds.
3: I'm Amber Payton with BIN News Now. The Knicks look to take a 2-0 NBA Finals lead tonight against the Spurs in San Antonio.
4: I've been a Knicks fan for a long time, and I'm also a Jim Dolan fan. He's a nice guy.
3: President Trump is expected to attend Game 3 Monday at Madison Square Garden, along with New York City Mayor Zarim Mamdani, who says he will not be sitting with Trump. Casey Wasserman says he is not resigning as chairman of LA 28, despite calls from Black Los Angeles Mayor Karen Bass and some council members. Wasserman says he speaks with Bass weekly and insists organizers are operating on a break-even budget ahead of the Olympics, now just over 2 years away. And New Orleans City Council plans to take out a $110 million loan to help cover the city's budget shortfall. The city faces a $222 million deficit after former Mayor LaToya Cantrell, who is Black, vetoed a budget proposal backed by the council. Get BIN News Now on demand 24/7 on the iHeartRadio app.

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1: Coming up this hour, Jonathan McReynolds with Still. We're going to do Kirk Franklin, Do It Again, as we celebrate our graduates 2026. Somebody is graduating today or even over the weekend. Let's talk about it. 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
2: I would like to say congratulations to my grandson, James Anthony Besaw. 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
1: Coming up, Kirk Franklin, Do It Again, Mary, Mary, It's the God in Me, and new music from Josh Copeland and Sonya Blakey. 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What about you? 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
1: Mary, Mary, you can catch Erica Campbell. Brand new movie out tomorrow. It's called Thou Shalt Not Commit Adultery. It's going to be on Lifetime. Congratulations, Erica. Right now, it's Josh Copeland, Nobody But Jesus.

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1: Josh Copeland helping to push us through this Friday. We making it.
2: 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It's Tony DeBlakey.
1: Coming up, Jay Moss, We Must Praise. Also, Doc McKenzie, come aboard. Thank you so much for being a part of the afternoon show. I'm Sonia Blakey. We're celebrating our graduates 2026 during the entire month of June. Because I know, you know, graduation dates vary, but they deserve to be celebrated all year long. It's a major accomplishment. I'm still celebrating my daughter who graduated from law school a couple weeks ago. I'll put up a whole bunch of pictures and videos because I just love her and I wanted to celebrate her, you know? She's a part of me, so I wanted to make sure I send her as much love as possible, and I want you to do the same. You can always reach out to me on the iHeartRadio app, that red talkback mic. It's right there at the top. You'll find it. Let's make sure we go to church on Sunday, if possible, and Lord willing, we'll be back together on Monday. God bless.
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0: 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Friday. Let's get started with Kirk Carr and the Kirk Carr Singers.
1: Oh God, once again, we come into your presence with expectancy in our hearts. God, we know you're going to bless us.